speed up. A lot of vacations are coming up. It's that time of year. Well, there are some things you should be doing before you leave that only take about 30 seconds, and it's probably not even on your checklist.

0: 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And if a neighbor can keep an eye on the place, even better. One tip I hadn't heard before, take a picture of your bathroom. If a pipe decides to burst while you're gone, you've got a record for insurance. Kind of weird, but also kind of genius. And before you leave, make yourself a when I get home to-do list. Future you will appreciate it. Present you can stop thinking about work and actually enjoy the vacation you paid for. Hashtag the more you know.
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4: This evening, there may be a stray pop-up shower storm. If you get one, it'll help cool you off. Otherwise, it is hot and muggy. Temperatures will slowly fall back to the 80s through sunset, and then expect some 70s with clearing skies tonight. Tomorrow for your Friday, more heat, mid-90s, and lots of sun. I'm meteorologist.

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0: Some heroes wear capes, others wear swim trunks. It's Beat Up with your good vibes. There's an 11-year-old boy from Kentucky named Avery Woolery who was at his apartment pool when he spotted a man unconscious at the bottom of the water. While everyone else was trying to figure out what was happening, Avery didn't hesitate. He dove in, pulled the man to the surface, and gave the adults enough time to start CPR while someone called 911. The man was rushed to the hospital in serious condition, but because one brave kid acted instead of freezing, he got a fighting chance. Pretty good reminder that courage doesn't come with an age requirement.
1: They run toward danger when everyone else is running away. 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

Chrissy Ballerini has one piece of relationship advice that has nothing to do with love, and it might save you a whole lot of money. We'll talk about it next in the breakdown brought to you by T-Mobile.

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1: You don't usually expect expert financial advice from a country star, but Kelsea Ballerini made a really smart point. She says, even if you're in the happiest relationship ever, you should still make sure you're financially independent. Not because you're planning for a breakup, but because life has a funny way of changing the script. She says, before you buy a house, open a joint account, or get married, you need total financial transparency. Know where the money is, where it's going, and how it's being managed. Honestly, it's not relationship advice, that's adulting advice. Love is great, trust is even better, but knowing your own passwords, having your own money, and understanding the finances, that's just common sense. Romance is wonderful, but so is not being surprised by your bank account. That's your breakdown.
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9: This evening, there may be a stray pop-up shower storm. If you get one, it'll help cool you off. Otherwise, it is hot and muggy. Temperatures will slowly fall back to the 80s through sunset, and then expect some 70s with clearing skies tonight. Tomorrow for your Friday, more heat, mid-90s, and lots of sun. I'm meteorologist Matt Standridge. 97.

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0: We're hanging with Megan Maroney. It's Beat Up Radio. What is the what's the funniest rumor you've seen about yourself online?
1: Probably that me and Kenny Chesney are dating. Like, that's crazy. That's a good one. I've seen online too. I was just in an interview earlier where, I don't know if this is online, but I think they're getting me confused with the competitive swimmer that's also named Megan Maroney, maybe. But that's not me.
0: Okay, clearly.
1: I do no competitive swimming, just recreational.
0: I do. I'm more of a hot tubbing kind of person when it comes to water sports.
1: Hot tub, yeah. I love a hot tub. I can hit a mean doggy paddle in the ocean, you know what I mean? But there's no, I have no backstroke or anything.
0: You've seen Princess Bride, I would assume, right? Please tell me you have.
1: Nope.
0: Really?
1: Fun fact about me, I don't watch movies.
0: Oh, no.
1: Red flag.
0: All right. Well, we could have been best friends, but we'll just have

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5: This evening, there may be a stray pop-up shower storm. If you get one, it'll help cool you off. Otherwise, it is hot and muggy. Temperatures will slowly fall back to the 80s through sunset, and then expect some 70s with clearing skies tonight. Tomorrow for your Friday, more heat, mid-90s, and lots of sun. I'm meteorologist Matt Standridge.

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It's B-Dub. We're over $15,000 raised this year, which is massive. We're trying to get to 25 by the time we leave, which is in a little over 2 weeks. We're 17 days out from Kickstands Up. 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If you're listening, you got an extra $20. 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B-Dub.

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0: So Taylor Swift and Travis Kelce's wedding wasn't just a wedding. It was apparently the hottest RSVP on the planet. It's beat up, according to a source. Actors, musicians, billionaires, TV stars, everybody was calling in favors trying to get on the guest list because apparently I know a guy is still a valid strategy in Hollywood. The one name being floated is someone who allegedly didn't make the cut, Meghan Markle. Source claims that Taylor and Travis only invited people they genuinely wanted there, not people who'd create headlines, which maybe. But when your guest list looks like the entertainment industry's version of the Avengers, it's fair to wonder if a camera crew or future documentary wasn't at least part of the equation. Either way, imagine being famous enough that getting rejected from that wedding becomes a headline of its own. That is a straight up different level of FOMO none of us will ever experience.
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As it gets you closer to the weekend and closer to winning free gas. 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
4: This evening, there may be a stray pop-up shower storm. If you get one, it'll help cool you off. Otherwise, it is hot and muggy. Temperatures will slowly fall back to the 80s through sunset, and then expect some 70s with clearing skies tonight. Tomorrow for your Friday, more heat, mid-90s, and lots of sun. I'm meteorologist Matt Stindridge. 97 OKQ.

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3: So you're standing in the middle of the thunder and lightning.

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One celebrity reportedly tried really hard to get invited to Taylor and Travis's wedding and apparently still got left outside the velvet rope. That's next to The Breakdown, brought to you by T-Mobile.

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1: The Taylor Swift and Travis Kelce wedding was basically the hardest RSVP to score all year. If you weren't invited, chances are you were at least curious who was. Apparently, people were calling in favors, cashing in connections, doing everything short of sending carrier pigeons just to get on the guest list. One source says getting an invite became its own status symbol.

0: The wildest rumor, Meghan Markle reportedly wanted in and didn't make the cut. The same source claims Taylor and Travis only invited people they genuinely wanted there, not just famous names for headlines, which, okay, I'm sure that's mostly true, but when your guest list looks like the Oscars, the Grammys, and the Met Gala all accidentally booked the same venue, it's fair to wonder if a documentary camera might have had a little influence too. Either way, somewhere out there is a celebrity staring at Instagram stories thinking, wait, they got invited?
1: 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We're 97 OKK. 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
9: And now it is time for the Mississippi Lottery Report from the Mississippi Lottery. Lotto America had no jackpot winner over the weekend, so tonight it rises to $32.21 million. The numbers for Saturday were 9, 17, 22, 35, and 37. The star ball was 5, and the all-star bonus multiplier was 2. Powerball had no jackpot winner over the weekend, so tonight's drawing is for $416 million. Numbers from Saturday were 17, 38, 46, 50, and 69. The Powerball was 20, and the Power Play multiplier was 2. The Double Play numbers were 4, 19, 24, 25, and 41, with a Powerball of 9. Mega Millions had no jackpot winner over the weekend, so tomorrow night, the drawing is for $576 million. Numbers from Friday were 5, 9, 29, 47, and 57. The Mega Ball was 16. Millionaire for Life had no jackpot winner, but over the holiday weekend, a ticket purchased at Murphy Oil in Horn Lake matched 5 out of 5 numbers to win a $310,000 jackpot. The very next night, another ticket purchased at Midway Food Mart in Moss Point won a $50,000 jackpot. So tonight, the drawing is for $54,000. This has been your Mississippi Lottery Report from the Mississippi Lottery. Remember to play responsibly and have fun, y'all.
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1: This evening, there may be a stray pop-up shower storm. If you get one, it'll help cool you off. Otherwise, it is hot and muggy. Temperatures will slowly fall back to the 80s through sunset, and then expect some 70s with clearing skies tonight. Tomorrow for your Friday, more heat, mid-90s, and lots of sun. I'm meteorologist Matt Standridge.

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4: Your country weather.
5: Tonight, skies are mainly clear. We'll fall down to the mid-70s. Not a lot of wind tonight. It'll be very thick out there. But we'll be dry and quiet. Tomorrow for your Friday, more sunshine. Mid-90s expected. It feel like it's up to about 103 degrees. I'm meteorologist Matt Standard.
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4: Skies are mainly clear. We'll fall down to the mid-70s. Not a lot of wind tonight. It'll be very thick out there. But we'll be dry and quiet. Tomorrow for your Friday, more sunshine. Mid-90s expected. It feels like it's up to about 103 degrees. I'm meteorologist Matt Standridge.

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day, Potts Farm was a place to go. Load a truck up, hit the dirt road. 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King in the can and the Marlboro man. Jack and Jim were a few good men. 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And all this small town, he said, she said. 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You better mind your business, man. Watch your mouth. Before I have to knock that loud mouth out. I'm tired of talking, man. Y'all ain't listening. Them old dirt

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4: Tonight, skies are mainly clear. We'll fall down to the mid-70s. Not a lot of wind tonight. It'll be very thick out there, but we'll be dry and quiet. Tomorrow for your Friday, more sunshine. Mid-90s expected. It feel like it's up to about 103 degrees. I'm meteorologist Matt Standridge. 97.

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2: Tonight, skies are mainly clear. We'll fall down to the mid-70s. Not a lot of wind tonight. It'll be very thick out there. But we'll be dry and quiet. Tomorrow for your Friday, more sunshine. Mid-90s expected. It feels like it's up to about 103 degrees. I'm meteorologist Matt Standridge. 97.

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1: Tonight, skies are mainly clear. We'll fall down to the mid-70s. Not a lot of wind tonight. It'll be very thick out there. But we'll be dry and quiet. Tomorrow for your Friday, more sunshine. Mid-90s expected. It feels like it's up to about 103 degrees. I'm meteorologist Matt Standridge. 97OKK.

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4: Tonight, skies are mainly clear. We'll fall down to the mid-70s. Not a lot of wind tonight. It'll be very thick out there, but we'll be dry and quiet. Tomorrow for your Friday, more sunshine. Mid-90s expected. It feel like it's up to about 103 degrees. I'm meteorologist Matt Standridge. 97.

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1: I knew I'd see her around. I'd be at some party. She'd show up and I'd be walking out. Or across some parking lot, hiding behind her sister. 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I'd act

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She's so

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5: Tonight, skies are mainly clear. We'll fall down to the mid-70s. Not a lot of wind tonight. It'll be very thick out there. But we'll be dry and quiet. Tomorrow for your Friday, more sunshine. Mid-90s expected. It feels like it's up to about 103 degrees. I'm meteorologist Matt Standridge. 97.

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4: Tonight, skies are mainly clear. We'll fall down to the mid-70s. Not a lot of wind tonight. It'll be very thick out there. But we'll be dry and quiet. Tomorrow for your Friday, more sunshine. Mid-90s expected. It feels like it's up to about 103 degrees. I'm meteorologist Matt Standridge. 97.

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2: Tonight, skies are mainly clear. We'll fall down to the mid-70s. Not a lot of wind tonight. It'll be very thick out there. But we'll be dry and quiet. Tomorrow for your Friday, more sunshine. Mid-90s expected. It feels like it's up to about 103 degrees. I'm meteorologist Matt Standridge. 90-

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5: Tonight, skies are mainly clear. We'll fall down to the mid-70s. Not a lot of wind tonight. It'll be very thick out there. But we'll be dry and quiet. Tomorrow for your Friday, more sunshine. Mid-90s expected. It feels like it's up to about 103 degrees. I'm meteorologist Matt Standridge. 97.

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5: It's a dry and warm start out there this morning across eastern Mississippi, western Alabama. We expect pretty quiet weather throughout the day today, but it will get hot. We'll end up in the mid-90s for highs later this afternoon. Lots of sun, feeling like it's up to 110 degrees. I'm meteorologist Matt Standridge. 97.

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0: morning. It is just before 6 o'clock, 73 degrees in Meridian, and this is your community update, a service of Webb and Stevens Funeral Home on 97OKK. From the Webb and Stevens Funeral Home, this Saturday will be the service for Mr. Robert Seacrest. This is going to take place at the Webb and Stevens Funeral Home North location starting at 11 a.m. This Monday will be the visitation for Miss Mary Powell. That is going to take place at the Webb and Stevens Funeral Home Union location from 5 to 8 p.m. Her service is set for the next day at 10 a.m. at the same location. Finally, from the Robert Barham Family Funeral Home, today is the visitation and service for Mr. Ken Rainey. That is going to take place from 10 to 11:45 at the Evangel Temple Church. His service is set to start at noon at the same location. This evening is going to be the visitation for Mrs. Elizabeth Carney. That is going to be at the Robert Barham Family Funeral Home from 4:30 to 6:30. Her service is set for tomorrow at 1 o'clock at the same location. And finally, this evening is the service for Mr. This evening is the visitation for Mr. Byron Moffitt. That is going to take place from 5 to 7 p.m. at the Robert Barham Family Funeral Home. His service is set for tomorrow morning at 10 at the Robert Barham Family Funeral Home. 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

I pledge allegiance to the flag of the United States of America and to the republic for which it stands, one nation, under God, indivisible, with liberty and justice for all.

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2: I'm Cash Matlock with Queen City News Feed. Here's what's happening in state news. Mississippi State Auditor Shad White says his office will continue monitoring the distribution of classroom supply money for teachers. The Mississippi Department of Education has committed in writing to making education enhancement fund dollars available by July 15th. White says teachers should have access to the funds before professional development days so they don't have to pay out of pocket to prepare their classrooms. MDE says the funding will be distributed through a new class wallet system designed to improve purchasing and reimbursement. And two rare alligator snapping turtles were recently rescued in Mississippi, giving wildlife biologists a chance to collect DNA samples and measurements for ongoing conservation research. The Mississippi Department of Wildlife, Fisheries, and Parks says the species is being considered for threatened status after decades of population declines caused by over-harvesting, habitat pressures, and accidental capture. Both turtles were safely returned to the wild. We've got photos of the incredible rescue on our website. And Meridian Parks and Recreation is inviting the community to picnic at the park on Saturday, July 18th at Highland Park. The free event runs from 9 a.m. to 9 p.m. and will feature food and retail vendors, live music, classic cars, free swimming, splash pad access, bounce houses, kite flying, and more. Guests may bring coolers and barbecue grills, but organizers say backpacks, hoodies, firearms, and other weapons will not be allowed. I'm Cash Matlock with Queen City News Feed. 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
3: It's a dry and warm start out there this morning across eastern Mississippi, western Alabama. We expect pretty quiet weather throughout the day today, but it will get hot. We'll end up in the mid-90s for highs later this afternoon. Lots of sun, feeling like it's up to 110 degrees. I'm meteorologist Matt Standridge.
4: Well, thank you, Matt. And currently it is 74 in DeKalb, Philadelphia, 75 at NAS Meridian, 74 in York, Livingston, and Demopolis, and 75 at Key Field. From your Twin States Weather Authority, this is 97OKK. And good morning to you. It is Quinn Alexander on your hometown country morning show. Lined up for you, 9:15 this morning, your chance to go to the Grand Ole Opry. We got your final clue for the Grand Ole Opry Artist of the Week. 8:30, we got two new contestants to compete with me in this week's draft. We are drafting TV theme songs. You do not want to miss it. And 7:30, birthdays and anniversaries for the weekend. If you know someone with a birthday or an anniversary today, tomorrow, or Sunday, text it into us now at 601-693-3697. It's your hometown country morning show. My first thoughts of the day are coming your way next.

97 OKK, your hometown country morning show. And a 4,000-year-old tablet found in a cave has finally been deciphered. And it has been discovered that children have not changed in 4,000 years. My first thoughts of the day are coming up after Chris Stapleton on 97 OKK. Good morning to you.

0: 97 OKK, your hometown country morning show. Have you ever wondered what it was like to raise a child 4,000 years ago in ancient Egypt? Well, you no longer have to wonder, because we have the answer. Scientists have been researching this tablet, a clay tablet from over 4,000 years ago. The Louvre has often called it the oldest known complaint from a child. After they finally deciphered it, they figured out what the tablet was saying. And apparently, it was a child complaining to their mother that their clothes weren't as cool as their friends at school. I am not joking about this. The child 4,000 years ago was complaining that his peers at his school, obviously they didn't have the word school, but what their equivalent of school was, his clothes weren't as cool as theirs. 4,000 years ago. In 4,000 years, nothing has changed. And the fact that this is on a tablet makes it so much funnier, because obviously this isn't a tablet like we're used to, where it's like, hey, give the kid the iPad so they stop screaming. This is just a tablet that essentially is like a mom's diary. She carved it in going, oh, little Johnny complaining about school and his clothes again. And the fact that this has not changed in 4,000 years is so funny to me. I am so glad I don't have kids. I might one day, but right now it's just fun to see this. It's 97 OKK, your hometown country morning show. Speaking of kids, we have found the most dangerous 18-year-old on the planet. And when I say danger, I mean like super villain level danger. I'll tell you all about him coming up next. We also got Hardy and the latest from Kenny Chesney as well. Don't you go nowhere. It's 97 OKK.
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We may have found the smartest teenager in the nation. And you know how in Spider-Man they say with great power comes great responsibility? Well, he is being very irresponsible with his intelligence, and it's kind of terrifying. Details after Jason Aldean and Kelly Clarkson, 97 OKK.

97 OKK, your hometown country morning show. Newton County, currently 75 degrees already. Get ready for another hot one, triple-digit weather ahead. 18-year-old guy. I'm not going to call him a boy. I'm not going to call him a man. He is an 18-year-old guy by the name of Solomon Caravello Bell. Might be the smartest person on the planet. Why do I say that? Because he built a plasma cannon. Do you know what a plasma cannon is? I do not. It sounds like something Tony Stark would make. 18 years old, he built a plasma cannon. Again, I don't know what a plasma cannon is, but I do know that it can melt a plexiglass door of a high school. Why do I know that? Because that's what he used it for. He and a couple of his buddies got the plasma cannon he created, burned down the door, and got into his high school. Why he is breaking into a school in the middle of summer, I do not know. I cannot explain to you the thoughts going through this guy's mind, mostly because he's smart enough to build a plasma cannon. With great power comes great responsibility, but it just proves that even at 18 years old, no matter how smart you are, you can be

0: pretty dumb because he is now arrested for carrying what police are describing as an explosive and a weapon of mass destruction at 18 years old. He could have used his powers for good, but instead he used them to break into a school, and now his life is forever altered. Seriously, this kid's 18 years old, smart enough to build a plasma cannon. I'm still stuck on the whole plasma cannon thing because that's such a minute detail. Who even decides that they can do that? But he's in trouble. And I'm going to go Google pictures of plasma cannons just to see if I could figure out how to build one myself. I just think it'd be fun to blast one into the sky. It's 97 OKK, your hometown country morning show. Ella Langley and Morgan Wallen are next. We're going to check in with a more in-depth look at your forecast. 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
11: It's a dry and warm start out there this morning across eastern Mississippi, western Alabama. We expect pretty quiet weather throughout the day today, but it will get hot. We'll end up in the mid-90s for highs later this afternoon. Lots of sun, feeling like it's up to 110 degrees. I'm meteorologist Matt Standridge. 97.

new smells, and Broadway. But first, it's Shaboozy and Jelly Roll. Don't worry, they are not providing the smells. Amen. 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

97 OKK, your hometown country morning show. The bad news is it's set to be another hot day in Collinsville. The worst news is we are expected to get rain just about every single day until Wednesday. So plan accordingly. Me, my plan is to not leave.

New music. Some up-and-comers are releasing their new tracks today. Ian Munsick, who is one of my favorites, is back with a new song called Love is Blind. Hudson Westbrook just dropped a sad and soulful new track called Hits Me. And a new song from Tucker Wetmore is out today called Who Told You That? But the song on everybody's mind is Randy Travis and his new song that'll be featured on his new album since his career-ending stroke in 2013. The song is Fish On.

0: That is Fish On, new country from Randy Travis. A couple of retail country collabs you don't want to miss. You can smell like Megan Maroney, who says she's been working on her new perfume called Calliope for a year and a half. You can pre-order it now ahead of the July 31st shipping date. Not to be outdone, Casey Musgraves is teaming up with Stanley 1913 for a brand new limited edition collection that pays tribute to her Texas roots. And finally, Dolly, a true original musical, had a sold-out run at Nashville's Fisher Center for the Performing Arts on the campus of Belmont University last summer. Well, now it will officially open on Broadway at New York City's St. James Theater. Opening night will be January 19th, which is Dolly Parton's 81st birthday. The stage show features some of Dolly's greatest hits like 9 to 5, I Will Always Love You, Jolene, and Coat of Many Colors, as well as original songs she wrote especially for the production. Tickets go on sale today at 9 a.m. My name is Quinn, and that is the latest from Music City. This has been your Nashville News on 97 OKK.
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2: I'm Cash Matlock with Queen City News Feed. Here's what's happening in state news. Mississippi State Auditor Shad White says his office will continue monitoring the distribution of classroom supply money for teachers. The Mississippi Department of Education has committed in writing to making Education Enhancement Fund dollars available by July 15th. White says teachers should have access to the funds before professional development days so they don't have to pay out of pocket to prepare their classrooms. MDE says the funding will be distributed through a new class wallet system designed to improve purchasing and reimbursement. And two rare alligator snapping turtles were recently rescued in Mississippi, giving wildlife biologists a chance to collect DNA samples and measurements for ongoing conservation research. The Mississippi Department of Wildlife, Fisheries, and Parks says the species is being considered for threatened status after decades of population declines caused by over-harvesting, habitat pressures, and accidental capture. Both turtles were safely returned to the wild. We've got photos of the incredible rescue on our website. And Meridian Parks and Recreation is inviting the community to picnic at the park on Saturday, July 18th at Highland Park. The free event runs from 9 a.m. to 9 p.m. and will feature food and retail vendors, live music, classic cars, free swimming, splash pad access, bounce houses, kite flying, and more. Guests may bring coolers and barbecue grills, but organizers say backpacks, hoodies, firearms, and other weapons will not be allowed. I'm Cash Matlock with Queen City Newsfeed. 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
9: Is it dry and warm? Start out there this morning across eastern Mississippi, western Alabama. We expect pretty quiet weather throughout the day.

0: day today, but it will get hot. We'll end up in the mid-90s for highs later this afternoon. Lots of sun, feeling like it's up to 110 degrees. I'm meteorologist Matt Standridge.
1: Well, thank you, Matt. Currently, it is 75 in DeKalb in Philadelphia, 75 in York Livingston, Demopolis, and 76 at NAS Meridian and Key Field. From your Twin States Weather Authority, it's 97 OKK. And a good morning to you. It's Quinn Alexander with you this morning. Coming up at 9:15, your chance to go to the Grand Ole Opry. 8:30, we have a brand new draft for you. Today, we are drafting TV theme songs you do not want to miss. And coming up at 7:30, we got birthdays and anniversaries for the weekend. So if you know someone with a birthday and anniversary today, tomorrow, or Sunday, text it into us now at 601-693-3697. Today's reason to smile is just a few minutes away.

0: 97 OKK, your hometown country morning show. I see the light of the weekend ahead. It is beckoning to us. Let's get to it quickly.
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0: 97 OKK, your hometown country morning show. Chunky is going to be hot today. That's right. You're getting hot chunks all day long. And even worse, we're also expecting some rain. So we got hot chunks and rain. That is a dangerous combination.
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0: It might be one of the most scientifically impressive things I've ever read, and I only understand part of it. A team up between Duke and the University of North Carolina have discovered a way to help restore sight to people who are blind. There is fresh hope of seeing again thanks to lab-grown cells restoring retinal function in mice. As you know, we do studies on mice before we move them to humans, but the injection into the mice with retinal disease, these blood cells have integrated into the damaged tissue and not just help restore it, it actually regenerated the blood vessels. I would read this story verbatim because it is so impressive, but I'm not going to lie to you. It is very in detail, very scientific, and all the words are big. So me trying to read that to you would be just really embarrassing on my end. So I'm not going to try to explain the science stuff. Just understand this is one of the most impressive breakthroughs when it comes to restoring sight that we have seen ever. Now, we are still a bit a ways away from the actual trial sites on humans, but this is a huge leap forward to literally restoring sight. My name is Quinn, and that is a reason to smile on 97 OKK. We are celebrating birthdays and anniversaries for the weekend next. If you know somebody with a birthday or an anniversary day tomorrow or Sunday, text it into us now at 601-693-3697.
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0: And now it is time for the Mississippi Lottery Report from the Mississippi Lottery. Lotto America's jackpot drawing tomorrow is up to $32.86 million. The estimated cash value, $14.74 million. Powerball is up to $457 million. The estimated cash value for it is $205 million, and that jackpot drawing is tomorrow night. Mega Millions, up to $604 million. The estimated cash value for it is $266.3 million. Numbers, that jackpot drawing will be this evening. Millionaire for Life had no jackpot winner yesterday, and neither did Mississippi Match 5, so the estimated jackpot tonight is now $62,000. This has been your Mississippi Lottery Report from the Mississippi Lottery. Remember to play responsibly and have fun, y'all.

97 OKK, your hometown country morning show. It is Friday, which means we're celebrating birthdays and anniversaries for the whole weekend in two songs, 601-693-3697. 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

0: That is 27 number one hits for Jason Aldean. That is Don't Tell on Me, 97 OKK, your hometown country morning show. Good morning to you. And a happy birthday to everybody celebrating this weekend. We got birthdays to celebrate for today, tomorrow, and on Sunday. So let's get to the list. Happy birthday to Brooks Scruggs Welch, turning 32. Ricky Wilkerson is 55 years old. Carly Bankston, turning 10. Charlie Don Agent, turning 6. Jen Chestnut, turning 43. Katie Bankston, turning 10. Camp Vinette is turning 14. Maggie Ann Todd is 21. Carmen Hardy is turning 36. And get this, Rebecca Presley's having a birthday today, and her wedding is next Saturday. Rebecca, you are super busy. That is a busy week ahead of you. Congratulations on both parts. What do you say we spin this wheel and see who is winning the birthday balloon bouquet, shall we? Well, it looks like that is going to Ricky Wilkerson. Ricky, happy birthday from all of us here at 97 OKK. You got a birthday balloon bouquet with your name on it. Happy birthday, Ricky, 55 years old. A very happy anniversary to Chris and Joanna Bearden. They get together for 24 years. And Eric and Dina Sims for 13. Happy anniversary. Now, if you'll excuse me, I got to replace all the information. Taking all the birthdays off, adding all the anniversaries to our wheel here. Let's see who is winning the $50 Brobridge gift card. And that is going to Chris and Joanna Bearden. Chris and Joanna Bearden celebrating 24 years together, and they got a $50 Brobridge gift card with their name on it. Happy anniversary, you two. From all of us here at 97 OKK, the Zach Brown Band and Morgan Wallen are on the way next. Plus, we're going to take a look at our forecast. Hopefully, this weekend isn't going to be too devastating.
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9: It's a dry and warm start out there this morning across eastern Mississippi, western Alabama. We expect pretty quiet weather throughout the day today, but it will get hot. We'll end up in the mid-90s for highs later this afternoon. Lots of sun. Feeling like it's up to 100.

97 OKK, your hometown country morning show. I was excited for this weekend. You see, it's going to be hot, which means you get to stay inside and do nothing. Well, I was planning on going to the movies because it's the summer box office. Bound to be a ton of great movies out. And then I saw what was out and I'm not sure. I really like, when did the summer box office become so meh, so uninteresting? The biggest movie to come out this weekend is the live-action Moana movie. If you want to see that, more power to you. But the ratings, the reviews, all of it are saying it's really bad. I'm looking at it. Minions and Monsters, I no interest in that. Toy Story 5. Oh, Toy Story 5 is out. I might see that 5 times. Never mind. Okay, I guess I know what I'm going to do this weekend. My goodness. Now I just have to see, to meet with my financial advisor and see if I can afford it. Because I'm the guy, look, I don't just go to the movies. I experience.

0: something today. It's completely useless and it's not going to help you in society, but you learned it. I'm just stalling right now because I got to get Brent from Woodstock Furniture on the phone, and I dialed the number wrong, so let me go make sure I got this right. Hold on a second here.
1: 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It's your hometown country morning show on 97OKK. 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
0: 97OKK, your hometown country morning show. It is Quinn on with Brent from Woodstock Furniture. Good morning, Brent.
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2: I'm Cash Matlock with Queen City News Feed. Here's what's happening in state news. Mississippi State Auditor Shad White says his office will continue monitoring the distribution of classroom supply money for teachers. The Mississippi Department of Education has committed in writing to making Education Enhancement Fund dollars available by July 15th. White says teachers should have access to the funds before professional development days so they don't have to pay out of pocket to prepare their classrooms. MDE says the funding will be distributed through a new class wallet system designed to improve purchasing and reimbursement. And two rare alligator snapping turtles were recently rescued in Mississippi, giving wildlife biologists a chance to collect DNA samples and measurements for ongoing conservation research. The Mississippi Department of Wildlife, Fisheries, and Parks says the species is being considered for threatened status after decades of population declines caused by over-harvesting, habitat pressures, and accidental capture. Both turtles were safely returned to the wild. We've got photos of the incredible rescue on our website. And Meridian Parks and Recreation is inviting the community to picnic at the park on Saturday, July 18th at Highland Park. The free event runs from 9 a.m. to 9 p.m. and will feature food and retail vendors, live music, classic cars, free swimming, splash pad access, bounce houses, kite flying, and more. Guests may bring coolers and barbecue grills, but organizers say backpacks, hoodies, firearms, and other weapons will not be allowed. I'm Cash Matlock with Queen City News Feed. 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
5: It's a dry and warm start out there this morning across eastern Mississippi, western Alabama. We expect pretty quiet weather throughout the day today, but it will get hot. We'll end up in the mid-90s for highs later this afternoon. Lots of sun, feeling like it's up to 110 degrees. I'm meteorologist Matt Standridge.
6: Well, thank you, Matt. Currently, it is 79 in DeKalb, Philadelphia.

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From your Twin States Weather Authority, this is 97 OKK. Good morning. 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

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At 8:30, we'll meet today's contestants. After Corey Kent, this is Wild as Her on 97OKK.

0: 97 OKK, your hometown country morning show. It is Quinn, and it is time. Oh, you're already moving the microphone around. Good morning. We got an expert of the radio, and we have a rookie on the radio. Veteran versus rookie. Ryan, good morning to you.
1: Good morning, Quinn. This is a long time in the making. We've been trying to make this happen for quite some time, and for whatever reason, you hemmed me in a corner, and here I am this morning. But I'm glad to be here, man.
0: We are glad that you are here. Of course, this is Ryan from Q101, our sister station. I see him across the hall every single day. We finally got him over here on 97 OKK, and the rookie for the day. First time ever on the radio. Good morning, Jazz.
2: Good morning, Quinn.
0: How does it? Are you nervous?
2: I'm so nervous.
1: What do you mean? Are you nervous? Before we crack the mic, she says, "What am I not allowed to say?"
0: Don't confess to any crimes and don't cuss. I feel like that's the one and two. That's all you need to not do.
2: Noted.
0: Else, I mean, if you just, we'll get Clay in here and have our boss come in and be able to just stare at you the entire time. So it is a draft day today, and you two are our competitors. Today we're drafting TV theme songs. Now, for those of you who do not know, who have not listened before, the way the draft works is it's going to be a snake draft. So it is going to go pick 1, 2, and 3, but then second round is going to go 3, 2, and 1. If a theme song is chosen, that is only on one team. You cannot have it on yours. So if Ryan chooses a theme song, I cannot have that same theme song on my team as well. Are you two ready to find out what order we are going in?
1: Oh, so there's a way that we find out which way we're gonna. Okay, yeah. Oh. I thought that was selected already. Okay,
0: No. We're gonna. So I'm gonna spin this wheel here. I have all three of our names on there, and so whoever it lands on, they get to pick which one they want to go. 1, 2, or 3. But remember, it does affect the entire draft. So if you go first, you're gonna go 6th. Here we go. Ryan.
1: Oh, okay.
0: Do you want to go first, second, or third?
1: You know, I'm feeling lucky this morning, so I want to come right out of the gate with my first pick.
0: Okay, you want to be the first overall pick for the draft. Okay, Jazz, it is between you and me. Here we go. Okay, Jazz. Second or third?
2: I think I'm going to go with second.
0: Okay, so the order for the TV theme song draft is Ryan, Jazz, then Quinn. That draft is happening right around 8:30. Get ready to go. It's 97 OKK.
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Our draft of TV theme songs is up after Brett Young. 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

0: 97 OKK, your hometown country morning show. It is Quinn in the morning with you. I've got Ryan. I've got Jazz. We are, as of this moment right here, I want to say we are friends, but right now we are not. Mortal enemies. This is, I am undefeated in the draft. Every single week I have won. So I take this very seriously.
1: Jazz, I got to be honest with you. That's a little fishy if we're starting out with him announcing that every week he wins and he's the one that controls it.
0: Yeah, but remember, they're voting, and I put it on Facebook as Team 1, Team 2, and Team 3, so no one knows.
1: We vetted out all those voters yet.
2: We have not.
0: Just because my mom has 500 different Facebook pages and votes for me doesn't mean. Mm-hmm. All right, we are voting for drafting TV theme songs. Ryan, you have the very first pick of the draft, which means you should pick the best one.
1: It's so funny. We were talking about this leading up to it, and we kind of both, or all three of us, came to the realization that TV theme show songs are really something from, like, days gone by.
0: Oh, yeah.
1: This day and age, you know, you think about your bigger shows, and they have more or less just nothing.
0: Yeah, if they have them, we skip them.
1: Well, there's that, too. Yeah. But it's usually just like some type of orchestra or there's not any singing to go along with it. So I had to dip way back. And when I say way back, I mean the 90s here.
0: Oh, my God.
1: For my first pick. Time. I am a child of the... it was rather nice, actually. And I went way back into the grab bag here for me. And I think my first pick, again, this is something I've thought about for at least the last 5 to 6 minutes. And my first pick is going to be the theme song from... Family Matters.
0: Okay.
1: Back in the 90s. So, yeah.
0: Urkel, I love it. Great
1: now,
0: choice.
1: Because of, this is me pulling the curtain back a little bit on your show here, Quinn. This is me showing, you know, the wizard behind the curtain. Is that we, so I was asking you last night, are we going to play these songs, you know, so that people can, you know, affiliate with, you might not know right off the top of your head, what is Family Matters? What is that song? We can't play the songs. Mm-mm. It's not cool. We'll be fined for it. So you just have to imagine in your mind what the Family Matters song is.
0: One of the points, it's like if you choose a good song, hopefully they can immediately think of it. Jazz, what is your first round choice?
2: All right, my first round choice is the theme song for The Office.
0: Okay, all right, The Office, one of the most iconic, one of the most popular streams, a great choice there. For me, now I get two in a row because in the second round I go, it's a snake draft. I am going with the theme song for The Fresh Prince of Bel-Air. That is my first round
1: that's
0: pick.
1: That's a good one.
0: Thank you.
1: That's a good
0: very
1: one.
0: Much. Thank very you very one. Much. And for my second one, since I get two in a row, Fresh Prince of Bel-Air and then Jeopardy. Yeah. Wow. Jeopardy. Thank you so much. There's a reason I am winning every single one of these drafts. I'm very good at this.
1: You've put a lot more time into this than we have, Jazz, apparently.
0: The same amount of time.
2: Well.
0: Just because I take it serious, it's my show. I got to be the

0: Contender. All right, Jazz, what is your round two pick?
1: My round two pick is going to be the theme song for Friends.
0: Oh, you got The Office and Friends. That's a great one-two punch.
2: Y'all are doing way better than me. Yeah, I didn't think about this at all.
0: That is a one-two punch.
1: Trying to stack them up here.
0: I'm starting to think you lied about how much you prepared for this. She was like every night up till 1 a.m.
2: Sleeper here.
0: Yeah, seriously. All right, Ryan.
2: So, second pick, ironically enough, the theme show song from Full House.
0: Oh, nice.
2: Which choice? Okay. Fun fact. Here you go. Here's a radio DJ fun fact for you. The theme show song from Full House and my first pick, Family Matters, written by the same guy, which is why I think they have a very similar sound. Guy's name is Jesse Frederick, and he was a theme show aficionado back in the 90s.
0: Oh, yeah. I mean,
2: which is,
0: back,
2: I guess,
0: back when it actually mattered.
2: Right, before you can fast forward before. But yeah.
1: You got a type, Ryan. You got a type.
0: So your theme, yours so far, round one pick, Family Matters, Full House. What is your final pick?
2: Oh, okay. So we're pulling them out. And this was, I got to be honest with you, this was hard for me because there's one way that I wanted to lean, but right. I don't know how many people are going to be watching or have watched this show. So I thought this is something maybe that's a little bit better if I go this way because more people would have heard this one. This one's more of trying to get the votes type pick, you know, not maybe my personal pick.
0: Yep.
2: So I'll wrap up my draft with, of course, Law and Order, the theme show song to Law and Order.
0: Okay, that's a great one. All right. So, Ryan, your team is Family Matters, Full House, and Law and Order, which is, I mean, that seems like a good evening of TV.
2: Depending on who's in the room.
0: Yeah. All right, Jazz, who is your final pick?
1: My final pick is going to be Game of Thrones.
0: Wow. You have chosen the streaming juggernauts. You are very good at this. You've got The Office, Friends, and Game of Thrones.
2: That's an instrumental, though, right?
1: I asked you that because my girlfriend
2: she said you need to pick Game of Thrones on the way here. And she was playing it for me. She said, don't listen to it.
0: So what you're saying, Ryan, is you did not listen to your girlfriend.
1: You should not listen to your girlfriend.
0: Babe, I know Game of Thrones is popular, but Family Matters. Like, that obviously
2: It's instrumental. How do you get excited about an instrumental opening, you know?
0: All right. So, Jazz, your team is The Office, Friends, and Game of Thrones.
1: Correct.
0: Mine, so far, I have chosen The Fresh Prince of Bel-Air. Round two, I went with Jeopardy. My final choice, which may surprise a lot of people, but we all know it, SpongeBob SquarePants.
3: Oh,
0: I'm going for that younger generation.
2: Are you ready, fella?
0: Yeah. Do you see it? He gets it. We all get it. And that is the draft. So these are the teams that you will be voting for on our Facebook page. Ryan, your team of Family Matters. You have Full House and you have Law and Order. Jazz, your team is Friends, The Office, and Game of Thrones. And mine, Fresh Prince of Bel-Air. 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Now, go to our Facebook page and vote for your favorites. Actually, wait like 5 minutes because I got to make the image and everything and all that. Thank you both for coming in this morning.
2: It was a pleasure. Thanks for having us.
1: Yeah, thanks for having me come in.
0: Of course, you did a great job.
1: Thank you.
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5: It's a dry and warm start out there this morning across eastern Mississippi, western Alabama. We expect pretty quiet weather throughout the day today, but it will get hot. We'll end up in the mid-90s for highs later this afternoon. Lots of sun. Feeling like it's up to 110 degrees. I'm meteorologist Matt Standridge. 96.

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First is Rodney Atkins.

0: 97 OKK, your hometown country morning show. The bad news is it's set to be another hot day in Collinsville. The worst news is we are expected to get rain just about every single day until Wednesday. So plan accordingly. Me, my plan is to not leave my apartment. Although that's not really fair. That's my plan most of the time anyways.
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0: It is another Friday, which means it's time for new music. Some up-and-comers are releasing their new tracks today. Ian Munsick, who is one of my favorites, is back with a new song called Love is Blind. Hudson Westbrook just dropped a sad and soulful new track called Hits Me. And a new song from Tucker Wetmore is out today called Who Told You That? But the song on everybody's mind is Randy Travis and his new song that'll be featured on his new album since his career-ending stroke in 2013. The song is Fish On.

0: is Fish On, New Country from Randy Travis. A couple of retail country collabs you don't want to miss. You can smell like Megan Maroney, who says she's been working on her new perfume called Calliope for a year and a half. You can pre-order it now ahead of the July 31st shipping date. Not to be outdone, Casey Musgraves is teaming up with Stanley 1913 for a brand new limited edition collection that pays tribute to her Texas roots. And finally, Dolly, a true original musical, had a sold-out run at Nashville's Fisher Center for the Performing Arts on the campus of Belmont University last summer. Well, now it will officially open on Broadway at New York City's St. James Theater. Opening night will be January 19th, which is Dolly Parton's 81st birthday. The stage show features some of Dolly's greatest hits like 9 to 5, I Will Always Love You, Jolene, and Coat of Many Colors, as well as original songs she wrote especially for the production. Tickets go on sale today at 9 a.m. My name is Quinn, and that is the latest from Music City. This has been your Nashville News on 97 OKK. We got 30 minutes of continuous country headed your way next, and then we have your chance to go to the Grand Ole Opry. Don't you go nowhere.
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Stuff the Bus is officially underway with the United Way at Raising Cane's today until 3.

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It is Quinn, and we are two songs away from your final clue and your chance to go to the Grand Ole Opry. So get to drinking. I mean, get to thinking.

0: 97 OKK, your hometown country morning show. This is it. By 10 o'clock, someone is going to the Grand Ole Opry with a pair of tickets. It is time to see who that's going to be. Here is your final clue for the Grand Ole Opry Artist of the Week. Here's how it's going to go. I'm going to give you this final clue, and then once I am done, you are going to text in your guess to 601-693-3697. Yes, I said text in your guess to 601-693-3697. That text message needs to say your name, your guess, and the city you are from. We need those three things in the text message. Some of you will get an automated response. You can just ignore the automated response. Here is your final clue. In one of this artist's biggest hits, he asked someone to paint him a Birmingham. Again, in one of this artist's biggest hits, he asked someone to paint him a Birmingham. Who could this artist be? Text in your guess now to 601-693-3697. Someone is winning tickets to the Grand Ole Opry before 10 o'clock. Good luck.
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0: Thanks for heading to work with 97OKK. 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
15: We're mostly sunny out there across eastern Mississippi, western Alabama, and it's quickly heating up out there. We'll end up in the mid-90s for highs this afternoon, feeling like up to about 105 degrees. Now, most of the day just looks hot and dry, but watch out for some isolated pop-ups tomorrow and scattered storms on Sunday. I'm meteorologist Matt Standridge.

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Don't forget that Stuff the Bus is happening at Raising Cane's until 3 o'clock this afternoon, helping collect school supplies for kids who need them. 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

0: 97OKK, your hometown country morning show. It is time. We have given you all three clues for the Grand Ole Opry Artist of the Week. Now it's time to find out who is gonna win the tickets. Here were the clues. This singer helped define the sound of 90s country radio. This artist scored 18 number one singles and sold over 13 million albums. And one of his best known hits, he asked someone to paint him a Birmingham. Of course, this all points to the legendary Tracy Lawrence. He'll be returning to the Opry stage Tuesday night to celebrate Jamie Johnson's birthday, along with Ernest, Randy Houser, and more. And congratulations to our winner, Jessica Smith of Meridian. She knew Tracy Lawrence was the answer, and she is going to the Grand Ole Opry. Congratulations, Jessica. And thank you to everybody who played this week. We will do it all over again next week. Your first clue is on Wednesday around 9:15 on your Hometown Country Morning Show.
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8: 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And maybe that's you. 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We're a tight

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97 OKK. This new country artist, Alexandra Kay, just went through a divorce, so she's not going to have to share any of her money from her burgeoning country career. 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

0: Your Country 97 OKK on the job on Friday in the summertime. But as you know, soon enough, it'll be back to school. School days are coming. And on Queen City Newsfeed, Meridian High School has opened its online parent portal for registration. Makes it easy for parents who have busy lives to get their kids enrolled and everything you need to know for the upcoming school year. If you have a youngin' enrolled at Meridian High School, check out Queen City News Feed. That's definitely news you can use, and all of Your Country on the job. And speaking of news you can use, can you use some good news? I have some from Shaboozy coming up. Kane Brown and classic Tim McGraw 2 on OKK at work.
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10: We're mostly sunny out there across eastern Mississippi, western Alabama, and it's quickly heating up out there. We'll end up in the mid-90s for highs this afternoon, feeling like up to about 105 degrees. Now, most of the day just looks hot and dry, but watch out for some isolated pop-ups tomorrow and scattered storms on Sunday. I'm meteorologist Matt Standridge.

97 OKK. A couple of weeks ago, Kane Brown got a concussion after getting hit in the head with a golf ball. So now every time he drives by a golf course, he breaks out in a cold sweat.

0: cowgirl.
1: Your Country 97 OKK with Parmalee. And boy, I'm not only a fan of that song, I'm actually a fan of a cowgirl. I love any girl who can parallel park an F-250 and look fantastic while doing it. Plus, them cowgirls can kick your butt. I kind of like that, too. All right, 30 minutes of butt-kicking country's coming up to kick Friday's butt and blast off into the weekend. How about Dustin Lynch's Chevrolet? And, of course, you're going to need something to drive that Chevrolet on. How about a High Road from Co Wetzel? And new drunk Riley Green music's on the way on OKK, the app, Echo, and .com at work.
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0: Nate Smith on your country 97 OKK at work as summer is slipping away. It goes by too quickly. And that's why Meridian Parks and Recreation is hosting a picnic at the park next Saturday at Highland Park from 9 until 9. That's an all-day setup with vendors, great food, old-school cars. I might even show up in my 2015 Elantra. Golf carts, free swimming, and more. There's info on this. The Meridian Parks and Recreation Picnic at the Park next Saturday at Highland Park. Hit up Queen City News Feed for that. And turn up Jason Aldean, Luke Combs, and Chase Matthew after this quick break on OKK.
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14: We're mostly sunny out there across eastern Mississippi, western Alabama, and it's quickly heating up out there. We'll end up in the mid-90s for highs this afternoon, feeling like up to about 105 degrees. Now, most of the day just looks hot and dry.

That song is as hot as the Mississippi sun. In fact, all of your country is hot as a firecracker. Clack, clackler. You know what I meant. On OKK.

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97 OKK, getting ready for lunch. So what are you having today? You having fish? You know, you could be having a lot more than fish when you fish. The Big Bite Bounty Photo Contest gives you a chance to win cash and prizes all summer long. 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I don't know what kind of fish that is. I'm gonna look, maybe it's a swordfish without the sword. Some kind of big bass or something. Check it out. He got the most votes in June, and now this month we're playing for a $100 Bass Pro Shops gift card from Leftwich Plumbing.

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After 6 years of wedded bliss, he and his wife Summer are calling it quits.

0: your country, 97 OKK, at lunch with Mitchell Tenpenny, and a little history lesson, something that the youngins are going to be getting soon enough, history, math, reading, writing, arithmetic, as we get ready for a new school year. The Newton Police Department are doing their part by collecting school supplies through their Stuff the Patrol Vehicle campaign. And what they're wanting to do is get it stuffed with what folks need to send their youngins back to school. A lot of folks can't afford the 950 items every kid needs in class these days. So they are accepting the essentials: hand sanitizer, Kleenex, disinfectant wipes, and bottled water. And you can make your donation. We have all the info on where to help Stuff the Patrol Vehicle and the Newton Police Department Stuff the Vehicle campaign. That's on Queen City Newsfeed. And I'm going to stuff your ears full of your country at lunch like a new Ella Langley smash and Kane Brown and Luke Bryan.
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3: It is lunchtime in the Twin States, and Q101 is live over here raising funds at Raising Cane's for United Way of East Mississippi's annual Stop the Bus campaign. We've got a full Meridian Public School bus parked out here in the parking lot of Raising Cane's, so you can come through here and kill, like, not even two birds with one stone. Like, you can kill multiple birds with one stone here. You can come by and get lunch to where Raising

0: Canes is going to be giving a portion of everything that is spent today here at their location back to United Way of East Mississippi. 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They're gonna be here until 3.
1: 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Here's the latest from Music City. Tucker Wetmore is back with a new single, Who Told You That? 'Cause baby, I'm making my Hudson Westbrook has

0: There's new country out today from Ian Munsick called Love is Blind, already going viral multiple times over on TikTok. And we have the first track from a new album from Randy Travis. This is Fish On.
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7: We're mostly sunny out there across eastern Mississippi, western Alabama, and it's quickly heating up out there. We'll end up in the mid-90s for highs this afternoon, feeling like up to about 105 degrees. Now, most of the day just looks hot and dry, but watch out for some isolated pop-ups tomorrow and scattered storms on Sunday. I'm meteorologist Matt Standridge.

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Lunchtime in the Twin States, and Q101 is coming to you live here from Raising Cane's on North Hill Street. It is time to, everybody now, stuff the bus! Okay, it was just me. Okay, I guess it was just me. Of course, hard to believe we're already talking about back to school time, but it will be here before you know it, and we are in conjunction with United Way of East Mississippi trying to make sure that the kids in our community have what they need to get back to school. We're talking about supplies. We're talking about notebooks. We're talking about pencils. We're talking about paper. We're talking about crayons. We're talking about glue. All that stuff that, you know, can tend to get a little bit of expensive. So you can come by here and make your school supply donations, or you can come by and just scan the QR code. This is a QR society we live in. You can scan the QR code. It's right there. And that will take you right to a link to where you can make your donation. Maybe you got 10 bucks, maybe you got 20 bucks. Or another way you can help out is by going in and feeding your face with a box combo at Raising Cane's. A proceed of everything they take in today will be given back to United Way of East Mississippi, because we are raising funds at Raising Cane's with Stuff to Bus and Q101.

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Country 97 OKK wrapping up lunch with you know who. And I'm John Garrett. Classic Alan Jackson's ahead. Thomas Rhett, another 30 minutes of continuous country is on the way. And the Meridian Blues are in Texas this weekend for a series against Beaumont. They're back at home at Skaggs Field on Tuesday for a midweek series against Piney Wood, Texas. Meridian Blues baseball.

0: as they get ready to go back to school. Nothing worse than going back to school without the supplies that you need to perform your job as a student. We're talking about pencils, we're talking about paper, we're talking about pens, we're talking about construction paper, we're talking about glue, we're talking about scissors. If it's a school supply, we could use it. And they've actually got a school bus out here at Raising Cane's, and we are trying to stuff it with as many donations as possible. Now, if you have not had chance to go and do your school supply shopping yet, that's totally understandable. You can come by and scan a QR code right here out front and just make a quick monetary donation. What's 10 bucks? What's 20 bucks to help out with the United Way of East Mississippi's Stuff the Bus campaign? Or there's another way you can help out, by just coming by and eating lunch at Raising Cane's. A portion of the proceeds that they take in today at Raising Cane's will go back to help out United Way of East Mississippi Stuff the Bus campaign. This is something we look forward to and are a part of every year. We would love for you to be here. Now, if you can't make it to Raising Cane's, there are two other locations, both of the big Walmarts here in town. They're going to be there at 3 o'clock, until 3 o'clock. They're going to be here until 3 o'clock, taking either your monetary or school supply donations, because we're trying to stuff that bus.
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AC blasting, windows down, and 97 OKK crank to 11. It's gonna be a long summer on some beach. That's how you summer in Mississippi.

0: Your country 97 OKK. This guy's $16,000 in the hole for destroying an Albuquerque, New Mexico hotel room a couple of weeks ago. And I hope Bailey Zimmerman doesn't treat his Chevy Silverado the same way.
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5: We are hot and dry out there this afternoon. Temperatures have hit the mid-90s, and it feels like up to about 105 degrees. Now, I think most of us are just going to stay pretty sunny and hot. We should have very limited rain chances, if any. But that change is starting this weekend. Isolated storm Saturday, scattered storm Sunday. I'm meteorologist Matt Stanley.

0: Your Country 97 OKK with Jason Aldean, who can't seem to sit still. Every couple of years, he and his wife pack up and move to another mansion. And that's how he really makes his money, because he has four kids and a wife and an ex-wife and two daughters from a previous marriage. The guy has to have a side hustle. Pretty soon, Jason Aldean's going to be driving for Uber Eats. Another 30 minutes of Continuous Country's coming up while you get your paycheck on. FGL will get They Shine On. Then I got new Taylor Swift.
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Rolling 30 minutes of continuous country on the job, and now one for the fellas

0: 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And next week, we're going to be at the park. It's the Meridian Parks and Recreation Picnic at the Park at Highland Park. It goes from 9 a.m. to 9 p.m. next Saturday. A great way to blow off some summer steam and gear up for the new school year with food vendors, clothing vendors, great music, old school cars, golf carts, swimming and splash pad, bounce houses, and more. And all the information is on Queen City News Feed. And that is next Saturday, so you have time to plan for that. And in just a moment's time, we're back to Your Country with Luke Combs, Morgan Wallen, and Nate Smith on OKK.
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19: We are hot and dry out there this afternoon. Temperatures have hit the mid-90s, and it feels like up to about 105 degrees. Now, I think most of us are just going to stay pretty sunny and hot. We should have very limited rain chances, if any. But that change is starting this weekend. Isolated storm Saturday, scattered storm Sunday. I'm meteorologist Matt

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saw the old man's face. Front page obituary. He was a millionaire. He left his fortune to some guy he barely knew. His kids were mad as hell.

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0: Your Country 97 OKK with Lauren, Elena, and Chase Matthews singing about their exes. If Todd Berry had written that song, there'd be like seven or eight extra verses. Todd had a wild and woolly youth. Not so wild and woolly anymore, and not so youthful. But he's up at 2 o'clock to get you through the afternoon. He can handle that. Get you home in one piece to blast off into the weekend. With any news that breaks from Queen City News Feed and the Coors Light Drive at 5, brought to you by Magnolia Beverage. And I'm out in the sec with Sam Hunt, Lainey Wilson, and Blake Shelton coming up.
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right, it is Friday, y'all. We're almost going home. Just a little bit longer to go. You've got 97 OKK. We're going to get you there. 30 minutes of continuous country while you work, while you drive. They call him Roll. That's Mr. Jelly Roll to you.

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1: Hey, it's Kenny Chesney. It's your hometown country. We are East Mississippi, West Alabama's 97 OKK. By the way, his brand new album set to come out pretty soon. He'll be dropping another single, I heard, not too long from now. Hey, it's Todd Berry here. Let's go home. I'm ready. Weekend, can't get here fast enough. And the weather for the weekend, what's it going to do? Well, we're going to have some hot. We're going to have some possible severe weather. When, where, or what? Matt Standridge with your 97 OKK forecast is coming up. Hardy, Church, Wallen, Tim McGraw, Jason Aldean, all next.
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13: We are hot and dry out there this afternoon. Temperatures have hit the mid-90s, and it feels like up to about 105 degrees. Now, I think most of us are just going to stay pretty sunny and hot. We should have very limited rain chances, if any. But that change is starting this weekend. Isolated storm Saturday, scattered storm Sunday. I'm meteorologist Matt Standridge. 97.

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0: It's 25 number one songs, and you just heard one of them in your hometown country. We are 97 OKK. All right, Ty Berry here, East Mississippi, West Alabama. Let's get home. Get this weekend going. Hey, speaking of Thomas Rhett, congratulations to his dad about 2 weeks ago. His dad, Rhett Akins, he was nominated, invited, inducted. Well, not inducted yet, but he's about to be the newest member of the Grand Ole Opry. So congratulations, Thomas Rhett. And 30 Minutes Continuous Country is coming your way next on 97 OKK. Dustin Lynch has a brand new album, and it's full of greatest hits and a new one. And we're going to play that new one next, starting it off.
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97OKK, just at 4 o'clock. The Ty Berry here as we're all staring at the clock, knowing that about 50 minutes from now, we're going home. And cranking up that Coors Light Drive at 5. But right now, you got 30 minutes of continuous country. And Chris Stapleton.

0: Riley Green on your hometown country. We are 97 OKK. All right, Todd Berry here. So we're getting ready to head home here for the weekend. All right, what you got planned this weekend? Well, you might want to go over and check out 97OKK.com. You know, we're in that heart of the summertime where all kinds of things going on in East Mississippi, West Alabama. Each weekend, it seems something's going on. And you can get the latest so you and your family got something to do and you don't miss out on big events. 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And let everybody know. 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All right, put all the information in there. Don't leave nothing out. Even put up your graphics, and then you will know. The world will know what's going on.
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9: We are hot and dry out there this afternoon. Temperatures have hit the mid-90s, and it feels like up to about 105 degrees. Now, I think most of us are just going to stay pretty sunny and hot. We should have very limited rain chances, if any. But that change is starting this weekend. Isolated storm Saturday, scattered storm Sunday. I'm meteorologist Matt Standridge. 97.

0: expecting her first child with Mitchell Tenpenny, her hubby, sometime this fall. And it's going to be a baby girl. That is Megan Patrick. On your country, your hometown country, we're 97 OKK. I'm Todd Berry here. John Morgan is coming up. Ella Langley and Morgan Wallen teaming up. Don't get bigger than that unless your name is Lainey Wilson. All right, so we got her too. It's part of what we're going to start off, the Coors Light Drive at 5, and then in 30 minutes, we're going to cap off the week with the latest headlines from Nashville and your Nashville Minute in 30 minutes.
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0: morning on the night shift. It's your hometown country, 97 OKK. John Party and Todd Berry here. We're coming up. Hey, the weekend is here. Now, remember last Sunday? Remember those thunderstorms? Like 5 hours worth of them? All right. Well, we might have a repeat performance, so hang on. Your forecast for the weekend is coming up from meteorologist Matt Standridge. Next week, Choctaw Indian Fair, 97 OKK. We're going to be there starting on Tuesday. And all the fun, Clay Walker's going to be there. And then in a week, cannot wait to see Warren Zeiders, his song Pretty Little Poison. If you don't know who he is, you know this song, and you know his other hits. We're going to play it coming up.
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2: 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Here's the latest from Music City. 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

is back with a new single, Who Told You That? 'Cause baby, I'm making Hudson Westbrook has

0: There's new country out today from Ian Munsick called Love is Blind, already going viral multiple times over on TikTok. Should have seen it coming, but my heart couldn't see nothing till I saw you through my rear view eyes. Baby, love is blind. And we have the first track from a new album from Randy Travis. This is Fish On.
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17: This evening, temperatures are really warm. We're slowly going to fall down into the 80s through sunset, and then expect some 70s later tonight, mainly clear skies. Tomorrow starts our weekend. Enjoy a lot of sun, mid-90s. It will be hot, isolated storms possible Saturday afternoon, and then scattered to widespread storms Sunday afternoon. I'm meteorologist Matt Standridge.

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I love this song. He is proud. He is yelling it out loud. He's got a woman. It's Kane Brown on 97 OKK.

plate of catfish, Belvedere, and Weidman's. 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

right, 1 week from tonight, Warren Zeiders at the Choctaw Indian Fair. And you're saying, well, Warren Zeiders, now where do I know that name from? Wait till I play his song that you'll know every word to next, right after Josh Ross.

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0: 1 week from tonight, you'll hear that man sing that song and his other hits, Warren Zeiters, in your hometown country, 97OKK Choctaw Indian Fair, the 76th annual Choctaw Indian Fair. Can you believe that? My goodness. I mean, well, it's been here my whole life and probably yours, too. Look, we've got a big week coming up next week. The onstage entertainment is out of this world. You know, got the Choctaw Indian Princess Pageant coming up on Wednesday. Thursday, Clay Walker. Then you got Warren Zeiters, that dude, 1 week from tonight. All right. Then we get our 90s out. We're going to bust it with Busta Rhymes. Coming up on Saturday night. That's going to be fun. I can't wait. Going to be a great week. Can't wait to see you there. And, of course, Quinn on 97OKK all next week. Going to have your chance to win week-long armband passes for you and your buddy.
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0: Jordan Davis and your hometown country. We are 97 OKK and Todd Berry here. People don't remember Jordan. Well, unless you're like a big college baseball fan, you might remember there was a time where he was a pitcher for LSU. But he'll admit this, he's a better musician by far. Coming up next, we'll do some Cole Swindell, got Morgan Wallen, Thomas Redd, Zach Brown Band, and your favorite songs to sing along with all the way to the house as we start the weekend.
1: They wore our nation's uniform, defended our freedom, and made sacrifices for all of us. 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
12: We are hot and dry out there this afternoon. Temperatures have hit the mid-90s, and it feels like up to about 105 degrees. Now, I think most of us are just going to stay pretty sunny and hot. We should have very limited rain chances, if any. But that change is starting this weekend. Isolated storm Saturday, scattered storm Sunday. I'm meteorologist Matt Standridge. 97.

97 OKK. Oh, yeah. Rolling on into another long set of continuous country. Thomas Rhett, one of his 25 number ones, and Cole Swindell coming up. Right now, Justin Moore.

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0: It's Morgan Wallen on your hometown country, 97 OKK. Rolling into the weekend, and Todd Berry here. Let's go. Let's go. Let's go home. Let's get this weekend started. What do you say? And we'll watch the weather for you Sunday afternoon especially. Chance of those thunderstorms, just like last week, popping up all during some in the morning, some in the afternoon. And we'll be here, though. You can always count on it. Whenever it happens, 24-7. We've been doing this for 60 years and wrote the book on it. 97 OKK, complete weather coverage. Anytime it breaks out, we break in. Hardy, Eric Church, Morgan Wallen, Jason Aldean, and B-Dub. His special guest, Ashley Cook, who'll be popping down the show tonight, next on 97 OKK.
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